0: thing. You realize that when you lose them, never let them escape, cause time is flying in a one-way direction. In a one-way direction.
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0: 90 Imagine.
1: 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How you could ever hurt me so. I need to know what I've done wrong and how long it's been going on. Was it that I never paid enough attention, or did I not give enough affection? Not only will your answers keep me sane, but I'll know never to make the same.

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1: Yo, man.
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1: Open up, man.
2: Yo, what do you want, man?
1: My girl just caught me.
2: You made her catch you?
1: I don't know how I let this happen.
2: With who?
1: The girl next door, you know? I don't know what to do.
2: So it wasn't you?

life is like a telephone. You never know when it's gonna ring. But when it ring, just pick it up and receive. When you finish, put down the receiver and carry on. 'Cause the sun will always shine.